0: This is the day the Lord has made. I will rejoice and be glad in it. This is Destiny Prayer Network on radio. I greet everyone under the sound of my voice in the name of the Lord Jesus. Amen.
1: Hallelujah. Dearly beloved, permit me to use this opportunity to invite you personally to Fresh Oil Conference 2026. This program is going to be a blessing to you. If you are tired of dryness in your spirit and you are really hungry for a fresh touch from the Lord, then position yourself for this program. Fresh Oil Conference 2026 will be holding right here in the city of Port Harcourt on the 30th and 31st of July, 3 p.m. 3 p.m. 30th and 31st of July. 2026. The venue is Destiny Prayer Network International Prayer Center, number 3 Akubo Street, D Line, Port Harcourt. The Lord bless you and keep you and bring you. I look forward to seeing you in Jesus' name. Amen.
2: Our prayers this morning will be taken from the book of Job, chapter 4, verse 12 to 13. Job 4, 12 to 13. Now, a new thing was secretly brought to me, and my ear received a little thereof, in thoughts from the visions of the night, when deep sleep falleth on men. Hallelujah. Father, I thank you this morning for the gift of this new day. I decree favor, blessings, promotion into this day for my life and that of my loved ones in the name of Jesus. I pray for you, child of God, this morning. I declare favor. I declare breakthrough. I declare promotion into this day for your life, for the lives of your loved ones in the name of Jesus. Hallelujah. Once again, I decree favor. I decree breakthroughs. I decree blessings and promotion into your day, into your life today in the name of Jesus. Amen. Into your own life and the lives of your loved ones, your spouses, your children, your relations, in Jesus' name. Amen. Negative signs and wonders, controlling my seasons through dreams, perish in the name of Jesus. All those negative signs you see, all those confusing wonders controlling your seasons through dreams this morning, we command those dreams to fail. I decree and declare all those negative dreams that you had last night, people had for you, they dreamt it concerning you and they've told you before. Child of God, I decree by the spirit of the prophet that those dreams, they will never come to pass in the name of Jesus. Right from this studio, I nullify them, I cancel them by the blood of Jesus. Amen. Once again, negative signs and wonders controlling your season, controlling your life, true dreams, I command them all to perish in the name of Jesus. Amen. Negative signs and wonders controlling my life, controlling my seasons through dreams, perish in the name of Jesus. Amen. Any sacrifice eaten by me in the dream that is breeding strange things into my life, be consumed by the blood of Jesus. Son of God, I encourage you, join me. Let's pray this prayer together. One will chase 1,000, two will chase 10,000. Any sacrifice eaten by me in the dream that is breeding strange things into my life, be consumed by the blood of Jesus. Be consumed by fire. If I eat, if I drink any deadly thing, it shall not hurt me. By the power of God's word, I nullify all such strange things that you have eaten and is breeding strange things into your life. It's consumed this morning by the power in the name of Jesus. It's consumed by the fire of the Holy Ghost. Go in this thy might. A great day is ahead of you, child of God. In Jesus' mighty name, it is done. Amen.
1: Hallelujah. Dearly beloved, permit me to use this opportunity to invite you personally to Fresh Oil Conference 2026. This program is going to be a blessing to you. If you are tired of dryness in your spirit and you are really hungry for a fresh touch from the Lord, then position yourself for this program. Fresh Oil Conference 2026 will be holding right here in the city of Port Harcourt on the 30th and 31st of July, 3 p.m. The venue is Destiny Prayer Network International Prayer Center, number 3 Akubo Street, D Line, Port Harcourt. I look forward to seeing you in Jesus' name. Amen.

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3: 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I am Nathan Williams. First, the headlines. Omahi decries vandalism of road infrastructure across Nigeria. INEC extends upload deadline for governorship House of Assembly candidate. On the foreign scene, Israel reject Gaza plan in new break from Trump. And in sports, Cameroon beat Nigeria 1-0 in WAFCON quarterfinal. And now the news in full. The Minister of Works, David Omahi, has condemned the vandalism of road infrastructure across the country, describing the destruction of public assets as devilish, wicked and unacceptable. Omahi, who spoke on Sunday during a press conference and stakeholders' engagement on the Lagos-Calabar Coastal Highway, where he also flagged off repair works on the Echo Bridge and Marine Bridge in Lagos, urged Nigerians to join the government in protecting public infrastructure, saying the president, ministers and governors could not be everywhere to monitor national assets. His comment came against the backdrop of the recent vandalism of sections of the newly constructed Festac Alakija Bridge, where suspected scavengers reportedly broke into part of the structure in an attempt to remove embedded iron rods and other metal components. The Lagos State Government has since arrested 27 suspects in connection with the incident following a joint operation by security and enforcement agencies. Governor Babajide Sanwo-Olu, who inspected the affected sections of the bridge on Saturday alongside engineers and contractors, assured residents that the bridge remains safe, structurally sound and open to traffic. The governor also ordered immediate reinforcement and repairs, while warning that those involved in the vandalism, as well as buyers of stolen government property, would face the full force of the law. The ruling All Progressive Congress APC has completed the electronic upload of its candidates for all elective positions ahead of the 2027 general elections, beating the deadline set by the Independent National Electoral Commission, INEC. The national chairman of the party, Professor Nentawi Owada, who disclosed this, described the early completion of the exercise as evidence of the APC's organizational strength, internal coordination, and preparedness for the elections. The party's announcement came as political parties raced to meet INEC's deadline for the submission of candidates through its online portal. INEC had initially fixed Saturday, August 8, 2026 as the deadline for the exercise, but extended it by 3 days on Tuesday, August 11, following appeals from some political parties that were yet to complete their submissions. Iwada said the APC had concluded its submissions before the original deadline, covering candidates for positions from the State House of Assembly to the presidential election. He said the achievement demonstrated that the party had moved beyond political slogans to building the structures and systems required to run a nationwide political organization. The APC chairman, in a statement issued by his special advisor on media and information strategy, Abimbola Tuki, said the exercise was a major test of party's ability to coordinate its structures, candidates and officials across the country. Meanwhile, the Independent National Electoral Commission, INEC, has extended the deadline for political parties to upload the names of candidates for the governorship and State House of Assembly elections from August 8 to August 11, 2026. INEC announced the extension in a statement issued by the chairman of its Information and Voter Education Committee, Muhammad Haruna. According to the commission, the decision followed appeals by political parties for additional time to complete the submission process. In a related development, INEC announced a suspension of the collection of permanent voter cards, PVCs, in Osun State ahead of the August 15 governorship election. Haruna said voters who applied for the replacement of lost, damaged or defaced PVCs have until midnight on Sunday, August 9, to print downloadable copies for their cards. The commission also said replacement downloadable PVCs have been provided for voters in Odoti and Ife Central Local Government Area, whose cards were reportedly carted away by hoodlums who invaded the two collection centers. Haruna recalled that PVC collection in Osun commenced at the registration area level on July 22nd and was initially scheduled to run until July 28. However, following complaints about large crowds and difficulties faced by voters at collection centres, the Commission extended the exercise at the registration area level to July 31st before moving it to local government level from August 1 to 7. You're still listening to the World News on the Beat 97.9 from Abuja. Still to come, we are foreign, sports and entertainment. Do stay with us. On the foreign scene, Israeli Prime Minister Benjamin Netanyahu has rejected the US-led Gaza plan endorsed by Hamas, putting distance between himself and President Donald Trump as he tries to shore up his base ahead of close elections. After more than a week of gradually escalating criticism of the plan, and despite receiving assurances that Israel would not need to start withdrawing in Gaza immediately, Netanyahu explicitly opposed the deal following pushback from his right-wing allies. Netanyahu described Trump, who had hailed the Gaza

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1: Yes, now. 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
2: True talk, oh. Thank you, my friend. I appreciate it.

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2: 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It's time for Sports Extra on the Beat 97.9 FM, the heartbeat of Abuja. Today is Monday, and this Monday is the 10th of August 2026. My name is Kelechi Onwudiwe. I'm your sports master. Well, on a morning like this, cool morning in the FCT, looks like there might be rain outside. I would have preferred David Okun to be right here. I will tell you exactly why. Because this Monday is the Monday after that Sunday. A Sunday that seemed to be anti-Nigeria as far as sports, especially football, is concerned. Not only did the Flying Eagles of Nigeria fail to kick a ticket to the CAF Under 20 Nations Cup next day in Ghana, but Africa's number one, the Super Falcons, also were knocked out of the Women's Africa Cup of Nations in Morocco. Double tragedy if you're a big Nigerian fan like I am. Well, Shady on the Beat, who you've been listening to since morning, is still right here in the house. Shady, before I get into the meat of the results, I don't know if you're feeling a little bit the way I'm feeling.
3: 100% with you, and good morning to you, Kelechi.
2: Yeah,
3: I think the best reaction most people would have said was, who would have thunk it?
2: That, well, you recall my favorite quote. Who could have thunk that? Yeah.
3: Nobody would have dubbed that as a potential result for the Super Falcons. Yes, there was a bit of will I call it mathematical calculation that had to be done from the group stages with, you know, goal differences and all that. But against a team that they have consistent, you know,
2: good results against.
3: Advantageous result against.
2: 13 matches.
3: Was unbelievable.
2: Anyway, people will be wondering, what are they talking about? Anyway, what we are talking about is that Cameroon's Indomitable Lionesses knocked out defending champions Nigeria Super Falcons from the ongoing Women's Africa Cup of Nations in Morocco. 1-0 was the final score in Casablanca. The only goal of the game coming from, well, that has to be called what it was, a stupendous free kick from Meva Nyaju. Many have said the Nigerian keeper could have, I don't know what she could have done there, because that free kick hit the side netting. I mean, that's where
3: there's
2: you expect.
3: You can do
2: there's
3: at that point.
2: Two goalkeepers there. I don't know what they would have done. But where I did find an issue was that there was a yawning gap in the Nigerian wall for that free kick. And she leathered this thing home from 25 yards. Well, Nigeria had a lot of time from when the goal was scored till the end of the game. The trials, they did 19 shots on goal, 9 of them on target. The Cameroonian defense and that goalkeeper stood more solid than the Rock of Gibraltar, denying Nigeria a place in the semi-finals and a place at next year's World Cup. Now, Nigeria has attended every previous edition of the Women's World Cup. This could be the first they'll meet. Could. I say
3: well.
2: Because there is a, well, they call it playoff, some say it's playing. Nigeria will play South Africa now, another country with whom we have serious issues in women's football. In recent times, in fact, they have had the beating of Nigeria. So, Shady, we weren't planning for any playing or playoff or whatever when we, you know, when we went to Morocco as AFCON champions. The least anyone expected was a World Cup ticket, and it's not here.
3: It's sad because it's just adding salt to injury. The Super Eagles missed out on the World Cup in their own qualification, and somehow,
2: and is this same
3: somehow
2: thing?
3: The same teams, the same teams they faced at different points as well.
2: Yeah,
3: with the exception of Malawi and Zambia for the women in this group category. So it's a sad one to see that this played out literally the same way. And the playing or playoff, however anyone might look at it, we don't particularly fancy those near misses and last minute games for considerations, sort of the same way the Super Eagles played the playoff also and eventually lost out to DRC. So it's not exactly the favorite angle to go with, but at the end of the day, if they get through and go to the World Cup, will they have my support 100%?
2: I'll tell you something. Someone called me from the UK last night after the game, absolutely livid. A Nigerian. Now, you know what he said? He said he smelt this thing first when they were, they say, oh, they didn't train well before the competition. And then when they were giving money the day the competition started, when they lost to Malawi, and then that they had to use mathematics to reach the quarterfinals, that he knew this one, mathematics, every step of the way, something was not very correct. Now, like I said, the game against South Africa, because of the time we got here, is one we are not even sure of anything. 100%. The South Africans themselves underwhelmed too, just like Nigeria.
3: Yeah.
2: Nobody even knows what to think about again. But how do you motivate a team more than giving them keys to a three-bedroom flat in Abuja and giving them $100,000 on the start of the competition? I don't know what other motivation I would need as a human being.
3: Shady,
2: I assure you, give me $1,000 this morning. You are my man of the year.
3: Let's point something out. I saw an interview with JJ Okocha where he talked about the France 98 performance, and he talked about how they had, you know, arrived at that competition with so many things promised from the government yet to be paid for, yet to be handled. Many of them out of pocket had to handle this. I'm not saying it's a good thing historically that the government has a way of delaying, you know, remunerations or bonuses or whatever, but I think that's zero in terms of any excuse whatsoever the team would bring up. We can canvass for the government to do their part.
2: Yeah.
3: But they as a team have to do their part on the pitch, and then they give us, you know, more validity to put pressure on the government to say, hey, let's treat these people properly. Let's look at the last time they won the WAFCON. Everybody was on the case of the government for poor reception at the stadium, hosting by the presidency. It was a lot of things.
2: A lot.
3: So, I mean, like you rightly said, they've been gift items, phone calls, and many more to keep them in the know of certain things in the process. I just want to chunk it all up to, it was just one of those games. You win some, you lose some. And I don't want to, you know, try to look for any tiny excuses whatsoever to nitpick at this point. Because it would just make everyone more livid about it.
2: Because they're saying, we can't go to the Men's World Cup, we can't go to the
3: Women's
2: World Cup. Sad. And the Nigeria Football Federation, the current board, wants to stay in place. The elections are next month. And everyone is saying, should they wait for the elections? Just get the, out. You know what's in the blank space there. Now, Shady, just to look at the other results, well, Malawi maintained a superb tournament by knocking out Ghana 2-1 in the final last eight type lead last night, also in Casablanca. And what it means is that on their debut, apart from Nigeria, Malawi become the first country on their debut to qualify for the World Cup. And they had to do that coming from behind to beat the Ghanaians. They play some beautiful football, Malawi. So they join Cameroon, of course, who knocked out Nigeria, the host nation Morocco, who defeated South Africa 2-1, and Algeria, who will also be making their debut at the World Cup. They also won by 2-1 against 10 women Cote d'Ivoire. The other playing game, of course, being Cote d'Ivoire against Ghana. Two neighbors, but that's going to be a West African cracker. Now, for those who are wondering how to play, you've heard that thing, an elephant passing through the eye of a needle. That's what it's going to be. Because if Nigeria wins against South Africa, there are two teams that will qualify from Africa. That's Ghana or Cote d'Ivoire. Now, next, in November, they will face, there are two windows now. They need to win two games. But they will face two teams also from the Intercontinental Playoffs in Asia. That's the AFC Oceania, CONCACAF, that's Northern and Central America, and of course CONMEBOL, which is South America. Now, and there's one team coming from Europe. Europeans are very, very strong, naturally. So that is the path the Super Falcons have to go through. So they're facing the best of three games to make it to the World Cup, to keep that chain unbroken. Whether that will pan out nicely, we do not know about that. So let me talk about the other 20. Now, the NFF president is the president of WAFU Zone B. That's the West Africa Football Union Zone B. And well, he'd been hoping that Nigeria's Flying Eagles, Africa's best still at under 20, would make it through to the AFCON in Ghana next year. That's the under 20 AFCON now. Well, Nigeria knocked out the host nation on penalties in the semi-final, but were beaten comfortably 4-1 by Burkina Faso in the final in at the Stade Charles Bani in Yamoussoukro. Well, that same team had beaten Nigeria 2-0 in the group stage, and Shady, you would think Nigeria would have learned lessons. They added, they made it worse. They scored 4 in the final. We just have a minute left, but that's absolute tragedy. Anyway, look at it. At the under-20s, the World Athletics Championships in Oregon, Nigeria's 4x100 meters relay team was disqualified also yesterday. tragedy.
3: Like, it's crazy. I feel for the Burkina Faso and our under 20 team. They might just have our number on that one. So it was easy for them to outwit them. Big kudos to Malawi. Debut in the AFCON, debut in the World Cup. Superb run they're having so far from the group stages up until this. But whether they win the AFCON or not, I think they made an indelible mark in the country.
2: Shady and the cheese, or the bread as you call it, coming with qualifying for the World Cup is something if Nigeria misses out on. Wow.
3: It's a big one.
2: Ask big questions. Anyway, well, there's all the transfers, all the what's it called now?
3: For the
2: big European League. One big game, Johor Darul Tazim yesterday held Chelsea down 3-3, an absolutely brilliant game of football I watched in Kuala Lumpur. But well, we'll talk about all that because we've got plenty more for you later this evening. That will be at 7. So you know, of course, when the Sportsmaster is back on the beat, Sports Extra, of course, is your number one. Thanks, Shady. I kept you all the way through. My name is Kelechi Onwuduwe, your Sportsmaster. Like I said, it's see you again at 7 later this evening. Bye-bye.

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1: That is every song you know. Today is Monday, the 10th of August, 2026. And my name is

0: I can't help it. I think I was born an overthinker. I just realized something from this track by Tekno, Adeze, that means he's talking about being in love or a love prospect for an ada of a family.
1: Mm-hmm.
0: And being a senior daughter, there's a lot of responsibility that comes with that.
1: Wow.
0: So while you're out there approaching senior daughters, please understand, they're a little bit more strong-headed because they have a lot of things they're doing.
1: They're not playing
0: down with anything, but they also need, you know, the love and intention. So come correct. Right? Come correct.
1: Yeah.
0: So Alexandra.
1: Yes, I am.
0: No, I know. I'm looking for the best at 6:30 p.m. Mondays through Fridays. I'll look for your Igbo. Don't worry. I'll look for one for you. Well, Shetty and Alexandra, big Alexandra, right here on your morning rush. And there's a whole lot going on across the country, across the whole globe. But while that is on, you know, happening, please understand that it's back-to-back fun right here on the radio, and we're building up to the celebration of the Beat 97.9 FM new studio launch, as well as the anniversary of our ninth year in Abuja this September. So get ready for a fun-filled celebration. While you're at it, don't forget our WhatsApp and phone lines are up and active. They're 0903-314-1014. That's right, you heard correctly. WhatsApp and phone line. That means you can call in on the show to contribute on anything we're talking about, especially for the game show, and your thoughts as well as regards anything we're doing on the show today. 0903-314-1014. So there's this European guy who's been walking around Nigeria for a while now, and he's been to parts of Lagos especially.
1: European?
0: European. His name is Tom.
1: Okay.
0: And he's been to a number of places and highlighted quite a lot of issues that he's having in the country. Number one, he said the petrol price in Nigeria is actually more expensive than the US.
1: Okay.
0: Because 1,300 naira, or in case the place where he bought 1,700 naira, was about $1.20. That's $1.20.
1: Mm.
0: And he says that is high compared to the US. Yeah. Or even Europe, for that matter. And I'm like, okay, that's one. I didn't really take much of a concern on that. And then he ordered Uber, and while he was driving, the driver told him that the amount he's seen on the app
1: is not the amount that he's going to take, right?
0: And the driver was actually billing him 150% increment.
1: Of course, because he's a foreigner as well.
0: And he was like, what the bloody hell is going on here?
1: Yeah.
0: On a different episode of Tom Explores Lagos,
1: oh, Tom,
0: he visits a top, you know, restaurant in Lagos, and he's trying out different things, different meals, you know, that he's tried other places, from the souffle to the hors d'oeuvres, and, you know. And he's like, how are you giving people prices that are higher than Dubai and America combined? And I thought he was joking. He talked about how one of the meals was about 39,000. Oh, this was like an appetizer.
1: Yeah.
0: 39,000 naira. And it was, that's about $39.
1: Okay.
0: Or $32 in the way he calculated
1: the food
0: it.
1: One is a bit, is neither here nor there, personally.
0: And he's like, he can get the same plate in a better quality in Dubai for less. Like,
1: I think with the food, right?
0: Yeah.
1: If not everybody is eating this certain type of food, yeah, obviously it costs more for you to import certain things, import certain ingredients, keep them ready enough for you to readily make them, right? So the food is neither here nor there. In places like Dubai, America, there's more free, more people are eating this specific type of food. So yeah, I think that one's
0: sense.
1: A little bit by the way.
0: Yeah.
1: But in terms of the Uber,
0: welcome to Nigeria.
1: Welcome to Nigeria, literally. You'll order a ride and the person will ask you, the first thing they'll say to you is,
0: how much
1: is it showing on the app? It's like, what does that matter? Are you
0: such
1: coming or not?
0: Silly behavior. And I realized that, you know, there was something Trevor Noah was talking about, and I realized we actually didn't talk about it as Nigerians. I think we just saw it as another nuisance from some of the drivers, even though I used to be a boat driver. But he talked about how boats and Uber and the rest were giving bonuses to drivers in certain countries, you know, and even in South Africa.
1: Yeah.
0: Now, but what he noticed about Nigerian, you know, boat drivers was that they would literally drive certain distances, you know, and not pick the passengers and obtain the bonuses.
1: Oh, wow.
0: You know, so I'm like...
1: But you weren't like that in your stint.
0: No, not
1: you,
0: at all.
1: I was one of the good ones.
0: I think I was way too dedicated, because where I see it right now, I'm like, how come that never crossed my mind?
1: Because you're a good person.
0: Nah.
1: Because you're a good person.
0: It, in the UK, some of them take boats.
1: Yeah.
0: Or, you know, is it Lyft, they call it
1: Uber. I don't know. Yeah.
0: And then you notice that after the rider has dropped you, they don't move until they get the next ride because they don't want to drive
1: patrol. Yeah.
0: I mean, I get that. But how are you driving it on a bonus that somebody's not in the vehicle?
1: It's sad. It's actually quite sad. It's very sad, actually. But welcome to Nigeria. Goodness. His name is Thomas, right?
0: Yeah.
1: Thomas, welcome to Nigeria.
0: He's going through a lot.
1: We hope that you find the enjoyable things of Nigeria and not just the things that make you scratch your head and say, what is actually going on here?
0: It's absolutely crazy. Yeah. Let us know how your Monday is off to a good start. WhatsApp and the phone line 0903-314-104. For now, we've got Future Tyler and FIFA Sound on Gig Time.
2: I heard what you said through the grapevine. Funny thing about your problems, they ain't mine. 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Getting religious with it. Time crossing these state lines. 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
1: It's the most incredible, you know, unscripted sort of conversations going on in the studio with Alexandra and I. It's still your morning rush right here on your Beat 97.9 FM. Just checked out Larry Gaga alongside Kid Cudi and Olamide, not to mention Mavo on the song Come On. I got some updates on Mavo in a bit. Ayoma for Lifestyle, or Yaman as he calls it. The production is quite different from what we're used to for Ayoma. Quite interesting. Are there any fast rising talents in Nigeria that you're, you know, just vibing with, or maybe still trying to get a sense of their sound and style?
2: I like Mavo. Okay. I really do. I feel like it's a Mavo summer.
1: Yeah.
2: Like he brings the vibes. He brings the vibes for me. Yeah. So I really like him. Who else? I know there's another person, but I can't remember his name off the top of my head.
1: Shea Vibes?
2: No, it's not Shea Vibes.
1: Fola Pondis.
2: I'll search for his name.
1: Emil.
2: I'll search for him because you're just throwing.
3: There are a lot of them.
2: Listening. You're just like, is it him? Is it him?
1: Could it be? Anyway, it's fascinating you mentioned Mavo because Mavo is coming back to Abuja.
2: Ooh.
1: With the Capital Block Party. I understand last year while he was here, he had an over 2,000 concert attendance.
2: It's going to be more this time.
1: So it's going to be bigger this time. I mean, considering the success the likes of Shea Vibes have had in Abuja,
2: yeah,
1: Naira Marley, and many more, definitely looking forward to a big one for Mavo. And back then, when Nigerians even fell in love with him, he had barely 2-3 songs.
2: Mm-hmm.
1: Back then, the one with CK, where he talked about, you know, being meat pie, that was the line Nigerians did not forget. You know, amongst many other songs that have come through ever since then, and just one of those things to look forward to. And you know, when it comes to Capital Block Party, they come correct. It's 8:34 a.m. right now across Nigeria. I hope you're vibing with us, and I hope you're enjoying a good time on the show. Let us know how you're feeling. You can call in, or you can hit us up on WhatsApp. It is 0903-314-1014. That's 0903-314-1014. WhatsApp on the system is a bit slow, but on the phone, I got your updates coming through. Good morning, Shetty and Alexandra Nemeka from Kaimo says happy new week.
2: Happy new
1: to
2: week.
1: All the Beat Hearts. I am locked in and enjoying the show as usual. Great to have you in here. Shout out to you as well. I didn't catch your name, but I talked about the signal. I'm listening right now. It's quite clear. Maybe you might want to check your receiver as well, but we'll have the engineers look into that as well, just in case maybe your area has a bit of a, you know, with Abuja's geographical design, there are some places you drive through, signal is crisp. Drive to my place, you're like, who's singing? I can't really hear what's going on. So it's just one of those things. But speaking about Mavo, here's one of those tracks that got Nigerians loving him every step of the way. This one is called Mofet.

0: kitchen it. What if it is where you buy?
1: Now oil we are going to use cook now.
0: Eh? Or branded oil we then put for box too?
1: Something when I shake any money and they do me well.
0: Hey, Jeanette. Make you remember say I woof the rum below.
1: Which one make I come buy?
0: Now Devon King's oil. Now correct oil. Fortified with vitamin A.
1: Now correct choice for me and my family.
0: Yes, now. You fit buy the one where your money reach and enjoy tasty meals.
1: True talk, oh, thank you, my friend. I appreciate you, Wella.
0: Now so, my correct friend.
2: Devon King's, taste where they bring people together. You fit find them for any store around you.
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1: Angele, what if it is where you buy?
2: 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Nah?
1: Eh? Unbranded oil we then put for box too?
2: Something when I shake the money and it they do me well.
1: Hey, Jeanette. Make you remember say I wolf the rum beleo.
2: Which one make I come buy?
1: Now Devon King's oil. Now correct oil. Fortified with vitamin A.
2: Now correct choice for me and my family.
1: Yes, now. You fit buy the one where your money reach and enjoy tasty meal.
2: True taco. Thank you, my friend. I appreciate you, Wella.
1: Now so, my correct friend. Devon King's. Taste where they bring people together. 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

0: It is your morning rush on the Beat 97.9 FM. My name is Big Shetty, and you know what it is. Big Alexandra is in the house. We're dealing with so many hot stories, so many crazy updates. It is so much to deal with. I'm almost tempted to pull up that segment where I say there's so much news and so little time. Well, let's get started with, first of all, UEFA dragging FIFA President Gianni Infantino literally by the cojones at this point in time. Because they claim that they have evidence of a payment that was done to a staff under, you know, his administration. And this was apparently a payout for, will I call it sexual harassment,
1: bribery?
0: Let me look for, they call it departure payments. They said it was an inappropriate conduct, and it was behind a six-figure departure payment. So it was like hush money at this point, paid off to a staff during his tenure as general secretary of the Union of European Football Association. That's under his tenure at UEFA. And I'm like, you knew this was there, and you voted for him as FIFA president when he came up. Now everybody's dragging him, you know, literally everywhere as regards the, you know, suggestion for private investments in FIFA, which everybody protested, and everyone has a right to protest on the issue. But when they kept talking about him being fired or being told to, you know, leave or being impeached, I say, you bringing up a bad business investment is not the same thing as you running the business into the ground.
1: Yeah.
0: He has held FIFA in a way that FIFA has made strides over time. And that has led to more investments coming into FIFA. In fact, the inappropriate investment suggestion is still kudos to how lucrative people find FIFA to be. To want to come and invest, despite knowing it's supposed to be unbiased and, you know, focusing on football being available to everyone. So I get the angle they're coming from, but saying someone made a bad business decision that affected the finances of a business, it's different from saying the person runs the business well, but the suggestion he's bringing
1: is poor.
0: It's poor. Yeah. Those are two different things. And I don't think it was worthy of, you know, the calls for him to leave his position. So UEFA bringing up this dirt now on the guy, to me, feels kind of petty.
1: If this is not alleged and it's actually...
0: So they're saying they have...
1: They have the receipt.
0: Of the payment while he was under UEFA. And I'm saying, if you had this,
1: why didn't you bring it out before? Why is it now that it's coming out?
0: Why is it coming up on a different conversation?
1: Yeah.
0: It's kind of crazy. But still on the conversation about football, big condolences going to Lionel Messi and his family, as his father and his agent, by the way. This man has been his agent since he was a kid. You know, promising young lad for the Argentine national team, down to, you know, club football prospects and so much more. His father passed after a prolonged illness on Friday. He died at the age of 68, which is a sad one. So for all Lionel Messi fans, your goat is going through a lot this period. And I can understand how emotional it would be. Maybe, who knows, the World Cup would have been a good send-off.
1: Yeah.
0: You know, and he missed out on that. So it feels some type of way. But I don't think it's something that he should feel down about. He got the last World Cup. And I'm sure that was a phenomenal achievement for Argentina as a country and for himself as a player. And I'm sure his father is proud wherever he is at the moment. But over now to rather humorous updates coming in from South Africa, where a foreign national decided to say, okay, you want me to leave your country,
1: I'm going to leave. No problem.
0: And I'm screaming it because I'm sure this is how he said it. I'm going to leave your country, but all of you, you will see. See other people treating you in primary school? Me, Abby. You will see. So apparently a Zimbabwean man in South Africa sold his container shop to four different South Africans and then left the country. Now, you have to remember, when South Africans were sending people back to their countries, they have been doing so in ways that were not particularly beneficial to these foreign nationals. They make people sell their businesses at literally no profit margin within short notice. And in some cases, these businesses were even burnt or destroyed. I remember there was a Malawian woman who basically destroyed her shop.
1: Mm-hmm. So
0: she
1: I saw that as well.
0: Destroyed herself.
1: Then give it away for free.
0: Then hand it over. So this guy was like, you know what? Let's not be enemies. You want business? No problem. You want the shop? You like it? Look around. Check out the facilities. It has coverage from sun. You can put solar panel. There's AC conduit. How much is it? Egole, this one paid. And I was like, you know what? Let me see if somebody else can bring a better offer. This man is in Nigeria, by the way. I don't think he's Zimbabwe. I think he's Nigeria. No, Nigeria sell one land to four different people. And then you have to fight and see who gets the property at the end of the day in court. That's exactly what this guy did. Four different South Africans. And he has left the country. So they would, you know, settle with their
2: gods. He went back.
0: And their country leadership, because man has gone back to his country. It's pretty crazy. So many things going on. Even the movement itself in South Africa is becoming topsy-turvy, because some of the leaders, a fellow broadcaster, I forgot his name, who was actively part of the movement, is now coming to say, look, he doesn't want to be a part of the movement anymore. He doesn't think that the movement would not go on without certain consequences coming through. The airports are becoming scanty. A lot of shops have closed down.
2: Yeah.
0: Businesses are being looted. You know, so people are saying maybe he got a payout.
1: Well,
0: somewhere.
1: I mean, this is what we were talking about before we came on air. The consequences of your actions, you know, is not the best thing to make hasty decisions. Sometimes take a breather. Think about your tourism sector, which is where you get a lot of your money from.
0: Yeah.
1: Think about the fact that it's a lot of African nations, even though they might be in a diaspora,
0: that
1: are actually coming back to your country. No one thought of this. They just wanted everyone to go back.
0: I mean, you call them illegal immigrants and your airports are dwindling. So clearly, they came in.
1: Clearly, they weren't illegal.
0: So, I mean, it's a lot. But, I mean, South Africans will do what they will do with, because they brought this upon themselves. But to this man, you, sir, are the goats. I don't encourage this. But this is a very smart way to deal with people in a very quiet manner. You know,
1: very,
0: people
1: very
0: say,
1: quiet.
0: It's the quiet ones you need to be worried about. The quiet ones. You need to be very concerned about. What they call Ruger and Benson on this one is called Besumo, right here on your Morning Rush.

0: episode today by Barry.
1: So I'm not quite, I don't know even how to put it. I'm not just, I'm not a Yoruba person, right? But lately I find myself listening to Yoruba music and my family members keep asking the question, what's going on? Anywho, you are welcome to the Midday Show right here on the Beat 97.9 FM Abuja. It feels so real, honestly, having this mic all to myself without Big Shetty and Alexandra. It's fantastic that we get to do this together. But best believe, before I go ahead, let me introduce myself properly. My name is Her Majesty, yes. And one thing I am going to assure you on this show is premium fun, great music. That one is 100% assured. And, you know, good vibes only. That

one you definitely would get. So basically, we're about to have the time of our lives, and we're going to start up with what happened over the weekend. I want you to call in on the show. I want you to send a WhatsApp message on the show as well. Tell me everything that transpired over the weekend, how it went, and of course you get to pick a song that matches the energy that you got over the weekend. So it's Take Me Back to the Weekend. That is the segment that we are currently on, and I want to hear every single thing that transpired over the weekend. So we're about to have the time of our lives. I for one had a wonderful weekend. So I'm new in Abuja. And honestly speaking, I'm going to need you to help me sort of settle right in, because a whole lot of things still kind of feels surreal to me. I'm like, okay. And others quite confusing, because I'm like, okay. So my weekend was filled with a whole lot of learning and unlearning. Just over the weekend, I had to say God I beg like 50 times. So you can only imagine how confusing it was for me. I went to the market, and some things were, you know, a little bit pricey. Others were, you know, something we could manage. But in all of it, all I can say is it feels so good to be in Abuja, and it feels so good to be on air speaking to you. Yes, you on the other side of the radio. So we're going to get one thing really straightened out, and that will be what we will be calling ourselves. You can call me Her Majesty. You already know that. Another thing we need to establish is what I will be calling you. I want to pick out a special name for you, and that will be coming up really, really soon. All I need for you to do is enjoy great music. And coming up, we have a fantastic song that we are definitely going to be dancing to. I want you to dance to this song, okay? Don't keep it. Okay, yeah, let's dance to it. Let's dance to this particular one, and then much later, we're gonna get right into

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And like stars in the sky, you're taking all the shine. You take all the shine.

0: That, of course, is Zion by my favorite duo. I would say that for free. Tenny featuring Olamide. So that song was released on the 23rd of April, 2026. And honestly speaking, so when that song was released, the first thing I thought was, so I've never heard of a Tenny and Olamide combo before. I've never heard of it. And this particular song was it. You understand what I mean? It's the melody for me. It is how, you know, your voice is just infused. And oh my God, it was a good delivery, honestly. More collaborations. I am an advocate for more collaboration. I think that we can achieve quite a lot when we have two people who know what they're doing. Let's not have the ones that do not know, you know, if your voice will literally blend to give us great music. Come together and do nonsense, please. Let's have people who understand, you know, the melody that we can bring to the table. Let's have that melody infused and give us something wonderful to work with. Of course, it is still the Midday Show right here on the Beat 97.9 FM. My name still remains Vic Martins, but hey, you can call me Her Majesty, okay? And yes, I thought of a name for you. It was difficult, but you know, we just have to give ourselves something, you know, a little bit intimate. That way we get to understand each other way much more better. And the name I came up with, it was really, really hard, but yeah, I thought to call you my bestie. Does that work? I know it's cheesy, I know, but yeah, we would survive, I promise. And I mean, what other name best describe what we will be doing on the show? We are definitely going to be talking about everything, like besties, you know. And I promise, you know, just hold me to my word. It's not going to be cheesy, I promise, okay? We're going to be doing lots of things together, best believe. So yeah, let's carry on with that name for now. Subsequently, I might just, you know, tweak it a little bit, but for now, you are my lovely, my darling bestie on the Midday Show. Oh my God, now that I said it, I really still think it's a little bit cheesy, but yeah, we're gonna survive. All right, so of course, it's Take Me Back to the Weekend, and I want to know what you did over the weekend, what transpired over the weekend. Did you have fun? Whatever it is, you can start sending me your WhatsApp messages, 090-33-14-1014, 090-33-14-1014. That is the number for you to call in to the studio with, and of course, it's still the same number for you to send me your WhatsApp message. So let's do this.
1: Seven, nine.

And that, of course, is Taylor Swift with a song titled I Knew It. I Knew You. Very beautiful, beautiful, beautiful, fantastic, totally awesome Monday afternoon. It is 17 minutes past the hour of 1 o'clock. And, of course, it's still the midday show with yours truly. My name still remains Her Majesty. Mm-hmm. And I'm keeping you company, and I. Well, let's get right into all the conversation. But please do not mistake, you know, all of this for nothing. I am still very much interested in how you spent your weekend. I am willing to listen to everything that went down over the weekend for you. So please do me the honor of calling in. The number still remains 091-0903-314-1014. I'll call out the numbers, or rather number again, 0903-314-1014. And yes, that is the same number that you get to, you know, send us a WhatsApp message on. Please do well to go over to all our social media platform and go make sure that you're following us. It's important that you do that. Now, let me give you a gist. Let me give you a gist, because it's important that I gist you. So, there seems to be lots of problems and troubles in, you know, some person's paradise. I'm going to try as much as possible to recount this story without trying to bash the person involved. So, quick question. Why is it that people just go into marriages, go into relationships just because they want to answer a married person, or they just want that accolade that comes with being married? Why in the name of God are you getting married just because your friends are getting married? Why are you getting into a relationship because you feel so much pressure to get into one? Very valid question, right? Because there are lots of things that come with committing to someone. There are lots of things. Lots of you know, expectations that comes with committing to someone, and you have to bring in your 100% if you decide that you want to do it. You have to do it with your entire heart. So tell me why you think it's a trend for you to just want to commit. So I know someone who is in a relationship that they're extremely not happy to be in, but they're in it just because it gives them, I don't know, maybe a form of leverage. I don't know. It's insane. It's completely insane. But then again, they are okay with it not being okay, because for them, there is so much more. I will give you more detail as we continue on the program. It is still

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smart. Some idiot boy there. You should go ahead and pop some corn and grab a stool. Your boy's about to break some news. All the numbers are final, no t-shirts, no vinyl. Y'all about to make me Richie like Lionel, for real. And that's the truth. 16 hours ahead in Melbourne, I don't even know what's going on back home.

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1: 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Hip hop, R&B, pop, Niger.

go with a song titled The Cure. Let me give you a backstory. I started listening to Olivia Rodrigo. That should be like 2 years now. All thanks to the late Alex Yakubo. So there was a particular time he came on Instagram with his sibling, and one of the things he did was just pour his entire heart into it. So it was my favorite crime. That was the title of the song that they played, and according to him, this particular song was sent to him by someone, and listening to it just made it feel so comforting for him. I think those were his exact words, and they did resonate. So yeah, I'm now a full-fledged Olivia Rodrigo fan, and I think I'm going to be for a very, very long time. It is still the Midday Show right here on Beat 97.9 FM. My name still remains Her Majesty. So I was saying the last time that it's important that you don't go into relationships or make certain decisions just because, you know, every other person is doing it, or just because you feel pressured to do it. There are decisions that will make or mar you, and it's important that you make those decisions with your clear mind and your clear head. Very, very important, okay? So don't let anybody pressure you into making decisions that will literally either turn your life upside down if it doesn't go well, or, you know, it might even actually make sense. Either way, just make sure you're making those decisions yourself. You have the capacity, you've got the right to make those decisions, and you should be making those decisions, okay? Nobody should pressure you. Nobody should influence your decisions. It's not acceptable. Mm-hmm. It's not allowed. So please don't make them. Shout out to that, my friend. I really hope that, you know, you figure it out. Hopefully you do. But moving on. Moving on. I'm going to try as much as possible to drill it into your mind that as you know, as life, you know, progresses, you have to understand that you are in charge of yours, okay? You have to understand that. I will make sure to drill it for her. That's something I'm definitely going to be doing. Now we do have a WhatsApp message from Eduwando. Hi Edu, how are you doing? I hope that's your name. He says, hello Her Majesty, it's nice to have you here. Welcome to Abuja. Promise you, you're gonna enjoy your time being here. Okay, hopefully. The only problem in Abuja is cost of transportation. Apart from that, we are good people. Mm-hmm, I agree. Okay, thank you so much. Thank you. I appreciate you. It says something about my voice. Let me see. By the way, you have an amazing voice. Thank you. Okay, I appreciate you a lot. Keep your WhatsApp messages coming in. 09033141014. It is still the Beat 97.9 FM. 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
1: Yeah. It's out of the streets, yeah. Mm-hmm. Yeah.

survival season. Let's go. Let's have some good time.

all about. Now, the number one thing you need to do, very, very important, very, very vital, is you need to understand a strategy, okay? There is a strategy that you need to understand, and not just understanding it, you have to apply that strategy. That's the only way that it can help. But before applying the strategies, and I'm going to be reeling out the strategies, remember I said understand it though, okay? But before we reel out the strategy, you first of all have to acknowledge that there is a problem. You know, if you are an impulse spender, it's a problem. If you are an overspender, it's a problem. And you need to address what that problem is. What could be your triggers? What triggers you to want to spend a certain amount of money on, you know, things that usually you might not even need? You just want to spend money, right? So we need to identify a trigger. So you have to acknowledge that, okay, this is a problem, and we'll take it from there. So if you have identified it, well, wait for the strategy I'm about to share with you right here on the Midday Show. It is the BMM segment. Stay tuned. I know you like

way. Yeah, where you get that? So special, I need some whipped cream, rose petals. See a real G, don't settle. As I get down, go to shake. Yeah, bad girl, show man how you work it. Bad man, go mad when you twerk it. Yeah, practice, make perfect. You make a man shout, Lord have mercy.

0: All right, that of course is Fouls. Fouls has an energy to him, honestly. I can't put this. You can't even box him. His creativity is just, you know, out of the world amazing. Hey, it is, what's the time now? It is 47 minutes past 3 p.m. And of course, I'm not alone in the studio. But before I go ahead and introduce the gentleman and the lady that just walked into the studio, let me drop 3 tips for you if you are an overspender or you are an impulse spender. Number one, you need to first of all identify that there is a problem, like I said earlier. Number two, you need to try as much as possible to know what your triggers are. If you have an emotional trigger, maybe you get triggered to want to spend your money just because you're bored or you're stressed or you're lonely or even celebrating, then you need to identify it. And then another thing you need to do is to replace the dopamine that causes you to do that. Now, dopamine is actually a chemical messenger, all right, that is made in the brain, basically, and it could trigger you to want to go overboard. So what you have to necessarily do now is to make sure that you direct it towards the right direction. You have to look for, you know, things that you could do that would form as and serve as an alternative to all of those spending sprees that you'd want to go to, or, you know, that overspending, whatever it is. All right, and then before you start paying for something, maybe you should pause and think if this is, if it's even very important that you buy that, whatever that is. You need to give yourself time to think, and that can be made possible if you're able to, rather than just, you know, push to cart. For some people will get to get to buy things online, you can easily just, you know, push it to the wish list, and that way you get to, you know, think things through. And if it's something that you still want to get, then you can go ahead and get it. All right, so I'm being joined in the studio.
1: Hey.
0: Okay, it's the voice for me.
1: Hey.
0: Oh my gosh.
1: Are they ready for me?
0: Yeah, they're ready.
1: Are they ready? You go ahead and bring me out, man.
0: Zelmo is here in the studio. Hi, Zelmo. How are you doing?
1: I'm fine. How are you, Your Majesty? Mm-hmm. I'm doing just well. How are you doing?
0: I'm doing good. Abuja is just, you know, loving on me. Uh-huh. The best way they know how to. And uh-huh. I love it. Love it. And of course, there's a beautiful lady in the studio alongside Zelmo. Hi, Tutu.
2: Hi, Majesty. How did that sound?
0: Let me say something.
2: Yes, ma'am.
0: Yourself and Zelmo, you both have, what's it called? So, you know how you have bread and butter, then you spread the butter on the bread? That's the feel. The both of you have, you know, your voices.
2: It's very similar.
0: It's amazing. Not similar per se, but it's just, it goes with each other. You know what I mean? It's like how you have rice. Obviously, you just need to have
2: My problem is, why is it food?
0: That's the only analogy.
1: I think they are simple enough to just the rice and beans analogy is just a good side, and it's easy to grasp. You know, you don't have to think about it too much.
2: Mm-hmm.
1: You don't need a histogram or anything very complicated. Yeah.
2: You know rice and you know beans.
0: Exactly.
1: Yeah. And you know how it tastes in your mouth.
2: Exactly. And it's good.
0: Yeah. So that's the best analogy I can give. Such a wonderful thing to have you both here in the studio with me. All right, so let me just bring you both in on something I talked about just recently. Are you an overspender? There are people who overspend and there are people who are, you know, impulse spenders. So between being an overspender and impulse spending, which would you rather go for? I don't know if you are either of them, but I want to know which one is the lesser evil. Let me start with
2: I think being an impulse spender is lesser, because it doesn't happen all the time. Like maybe it could just be once in a week, seriously. Or like, you know what, I'm going to buy that bag, no matter, boom, I'm buying it.
1: I don't think that qualifies you as an impulse spender. I think an impulse spender is...
2: I see it, I want it, I buy it now.
1: Like you're coming to work now, for example, you just had lunch at home. And you suddenly just see fresh egg roll. Like, this egg roll makes sense.
2: So we all don't do that.
1: You buy it, and then you get to maybe closer to the office. You see meat fire.
2: Okay.
1: It's making sense. So somebody passes your phone. I say, auntie, change your screen. Screen. You decide to change it, and you're like, you're done with work. You still need to go home. You're like, you know what? I think I need to pick up some groceries. And then you're supposed to pick up five things and you go into the store and suddenly
2: everything, you're buying 10.
1: Everything looks good. Like, oh, I actually need this. I think that's who an impulse spender is.
0: Yeah.
1: And I'm a combo of both of them.
2: Very honest person.
1: Yeah, yeah,
0: are you serious?
1: Yeah. I could be. And you know, I think this thing happens when you have money.
2: Especially cash.
1: Like you have it in the account that you spend from.
2: Mm-hmm.
1: You know, when you have it in that account that you spend from, yeah, you tend to just and there's something I always say to console myself.
2: I say to console myself.
1: Man, over killing self. Nah, you guys enjoy now. So I just say that from time to time, and then I use that as an excuse to just go around these things. But then again, I don't think it's the best way to go if you're trying to save some money. So don't listen to me.
0: Of course. And I mean, for you being an impulse spender, Tutu, did you pick a side? Did you choose? Are you an impulse spender? Or
2: I wouldn't say impulse spender. I'll say what's the other one? Overspender. But you know me, I don't think it's necessarily a bad thing. Because how much money are you trying to save? I know you're giving good advice, but you see, buying that thing of 3,000-4,000 naira is not going to do that. I'm so sorry. It's bad advice. But man, what do you mean? Buy it.
0: No, if you're saving money, just as Velmo said, it's such not a thing.
2: Never
0: do,
2: that.
0: But I agree with you, Velmo.
1: Yeah.
0: I would call myself.
1: Where do you fit
0: I'm
1: in?
0: Not an overspender, because I wanted to say maybe I'm an overspender, but no, I'm
1: how about,
0: not.
1: How about impulse?
0: No, I'm not. No, definitely not.
1: So I am an impulse spender. I may not be an overspender, but yeah. I know I spend with impulse. Not like I go around buying everything I see. So for example, now I'm going to the market because I go to the market. So I'm going to the market and let's say we're trying to prepare a simple stew. We've settled, babe, what we're doing, chicken stew. Chicken. Now, what am I supposed to buy? Things that are needed for chicken stew. So I suddenly find fish attractive.
2: I suddenly say,
1: oh, I think we need to, it's not be bad to top up
0: add
1: the
0: turkey.
1: Yeah, to add turkey or to add some sweet corns. Maybe running out of it. I'll keep it for another day. Do you understand? How about some carrots? I don't think we have carrots in the house. So I think that's where the impulse comes. You just see things and you're like, oh, I think I need to add this and add that. But what I do when I am actively trying not to be an impulse from that is I go with it.
0: Yeah.
1: I go with the list and then I turn the blind eye and I see that like,
0: it's not on the list. Not on the list. We're not adding to cart. Very, very important. Thank you so much. I'm not an impulse spender. I'm maybe a little bit of an overspender, but definitely not an impulse spender.
2: I thought about it now and I'm definitely an overspender.
0: Yeah.
2: An overspender is somebody who spends more than they budgeted for.
0: Yeah.
2: Oh, that's me.
0: I'm an overspender, not an impulse spender.
2: Overspender,
0: and that's good.
2: I will buy that.
0: I feel good knowing that I'm an overspender and not an impulse spender because my money will just finish. But that's it. Thank you so much for all of the sweet energy that I got from this particular show. It's amazing.
1: I'm curious to know.
0: No, how your
1: day one was like.
0: It's none of your business. Like, that's maybe for me and my amazing listener. But here is Velmo and Tutu here to take you on a drive. All you need to do is sit back, relax, and enjoy. And that's on period. So make sure you

not to allow their spirits to be dampened by Sunday's loss and setbacks were part of sport, and that the ability to bounce back from failure defines champions. So he says that the players must carry the never say die Nigerian spirit into the crucial qualifier against South Africa. That same fighting attitude was responsible for Nigeria's dominance in Africa women's football over the years and must be replicated in the next match. Nigerians should also continue to support the girls. Rather than criticism, Nigerians should pray for them and rally behind them as they chase a World Cup ticket. Well, many Nigerians are already skeptical. Remember, the Super Eagles also failed to qualify for the World Cup after they were eliminated by the Democratic Republic of Congo in another plane for the Men's World Cup. And everyone is saying, so Nigeria cannot qualify for these things anymore automatically. Well, you can view it how you like, but the issue is that Nigeria couldn't get an automatic ticket to the World Cup. Those two playing games hold on Thursday, a day after semi-final matches in the WAFCON, which pits the host nation Morocco against Cameroon and, of course, Algeria against the debutants of Malawi. So it's been recrimination after recrimination. Many say the coach should be sacked. So I'm saying the Nigerian Football Federation should resign. A whole lot of stuff we have been hearing since yesterday. And it wasn't the best of evenings, to be honest, for Nigeria, because the men's under 20 national team, the Flying Eagles, also failed to make it through to next year's under 20 CAF Africa Cup of Nations in Ghana after they were beaten 4-1 in the final of the WAFU Zone B under 20 championship held in Yamoussoukro, Cote d'Ivoire. Nigeria's finishing second. Well, only the winner of the competition actually qualifies for that eight tournament, eight team event. Not good at all for Nigeria. Meanwhile, of course, the bad news didn't stop with football because it continued all the way into athletics, where Nigeria's 4x100 meters mixed relay team saw their national and African under 20 records robbed from the record books following a spike infraction. Now that team had run, especially Miracle Ezechukwu, she had run a miraculous 9.81 second final lap to move Nigeria from seventh to fourth, but they were unfortunately disqualified when it was found out that one of the Nigerian sprinters had won a spike that was not allowed by the by World Athletics. So it's Faye, that's the third runner for Nigeria, who was disqualified. And well, once you are part of that quartet, all the record goes to dust. So not good at all for Nigeria there.

All right, you're listening to Sports Extra on the Beat 97.9 FM, the heartbeat of Abuja. And of course, it's me, Kelechi Onwudiwe, your sports master. But let's let you know that a consortium, which you understand includes the billionaire Amazon founder Jeff Bezos, has advanced talks to buy about a 30% stake in English Premier League giant Liverpool. Now, the group is led by British Indian millionaire businessman Amit Bhatia and includes Facebook co-founder Eduardo Saveri. Now, these three names I mentioned, I need to belong to that crowd, right? Yeah, the likes of Jeff Bezos and Fathia and of course Saverin. I love reading. I keep reading about billionaires and millionaires all the time. I want to be there as well, right? Anyway, owners Fenway Sports Group confirmed last month that the group had expressed interest in taking

in a strategic minority investment in Liverpool. I mean, when billionaires and millionaires are talking about the minority, there's nothing minority about billions, guys. Bhatia is the son-in-law of Indian billionaire businessman Lakshmi Mittal and has been a director and co-owner of Queen's Park Rangers for 18 years before he relinquished his stake in the club last month. American businessman Bezos, who is the founder of e-commerce giant Amazon, is the fourth richest person in the world. Wow. According to Forbes, the 62-year-old is worth an estimated $256 billion. Hey! Kelechi Ondiwe is probably what about if you remove the B and then you replace the dollar sign with the N sign. Yes, that's more like what I'm worth. Well, the FSG bought Liverpool in a £300 million deal in 2010. Previously sold a minority stake in the Anfield side to global sports investment firm Dynasty Equity. Okay, so we are watching this because in January, Liverpool became the top earning Premier League club for the first time, according to analysis from football firm, from financial firm Deloitte. And the club announced in February this year record revenue.

them. And let's also let you know that English Premier League side Aston Villa are in the market for Bayern Munich midfielder Joao Palhinha. And that's after the Portugal international became he's being looked at because Amadou Onana suffered an anterior cruciate ligament injury to his right knee while playing for Belgium at the World Cup, which finished, of course, last month. Palhinha is understood not to have made a decision yet, but doesn't mind the move to Villa Park, regarded at the moment as one of his best options. Bayern Munich say they will let him leave 2 years after he signed for some £47.4 million from Fulham. Palhinha was on

role in helping Spurs avoid relegation, but the club were not able to reach an agreement with Bayern Munich. It's understood that the comments about Villa needing to buy Palinia came after Bayern Munich beat Villa 2-1 in a preseason friendly in Hong Kong over the past weekend. Well, there's been a big summer of comings and goings at Aston Villa. The loss of huge names. Morgan Rogers went to Chelsea, Yuri Tillemans to Manchester United, and Lucas Digne went to European champions Paris Saint-Germain. That left the club in dire need of replacements, where they've signed Alejandro Garnacho from Chelsea, Yoel Gomez from Wolverhampton Wanderers, Johan Manzami from Freiburg, and Modu Keba Sise from the Austrian top division side LASK Linz. Are they enough? Well, to replace those they've lost, we definitely are going to find that out.

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0: shikini money and they do me well.
1: Hey, Jeanette, make you remember say I woof the wrong belly.
0: Which one make I come buy?
1: Now Devon King's oil. Now correct oil. Fortified with vitamin A.
0: Now correct choice for me and my family.
1: Yes, now you could buy the one where your money rich and enjoy tasty meals.
0: True talk, oh, thank you, my friend. I appreciate you, Wella.
1: 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Devon King's, taste where they bring people together. You fit find them for any store around.